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I am afraid of the dark. No one to talk to, only my own thoughts to live with. My mind going to dark.

0: Sit back, relax, and enjoy Itsy Bitsy by Night.
1: Freedom from the endless cycle of personal reincarnations, with their consequent suffering as a result of the extinction of individual passion, hatred, and delusion.

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This game is called Mother May I. And all you have to do is listen and follow the moves that I call out. But you can only do these moves if I say three magic words, which are Mother May

Eu sunt Emma din Constanța, am 7 ani și melodia mea preferată este Dance Like a Gabby Cat. Alright, you cats, it's time to dance. The show was that we can do the vocal snap, to the snap, snap, snap, just like that.

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This game is called Mother May I, and all you have to do is listen and follow the moves that I call out. But you can only do these moves if I say three magic words, which are Mother May I.

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1: Oh, like a cat, it's time to dance. Let's show you what is that. We can do the more cat snap, to dance, snap, snap, snap, just like that.